0: Froggy slept in and missed this with Gary and Johanna.
1: Cassie had to choose to get with someone with no arms or no legs. Which one is she getting down with?
2: I'm going to say no arms.
1: No arms. 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This is the age-old question. I think I want the arms because you can move your body better. What are you doing with the legs? 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
9: An extreme heat warning continues until 10 o'clock this evening. Heat indices between 105 and 110 through 10 o'clock. Mostly cloudy skies will drop down to 77 for the overnight low, maybe an isolated thunderstorm after midnight. Tuesday, partly cloudy to mostly cloudy skies and not as hot, high near 89. There will be a slight chance for a thunderstorm Tuesday morning. From the 10-11 Severe Weather Center, I'm Chief Meteorologist Brett Anderson.
0: Froggy did the test, and with the Froggy app, you can listen to today's best country anywhere, except underwater. Froggy ruined a couple iPhones on that one. But hey, it was all in the name of science. Kind of.

0: The cams are off, but Froggy still has Gary and Johanna.
1: I even saw, Annette, did you have a bad day yesterday? I saw you said something.
2: Oh, it was
1: like
2: a horrible day. I work with special ed kids, and I got spit at and floored on and kicked, and it was a long day.
3: Oh, I'm so sorry. Thank you for doing that, though. Obviously, it's a difficult job.
1: Yeah, but look at those new countertops. I saw you post that, too. It's going to make you feel good.
2: Yes, you've lived through a remodel. It's horrible, isn't it?
1: It's terrible. It's the worst thing ever. It's not the worst thing ever. You're
2: dust and the dirt.
3: Okay, you rich people. I'm hanging up right now.
0: Jerry and Johanna.
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1: Wyatt, do you have the results of the poll?
2: I do. The winner today is Band Mom Bailout.
3: Woo! You called it, Gare Bear.
1: Had to be hilarious. 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
1: Did I say that?
3: Yeah.
1: What did I say?
3: You said it had to be hilarious.
1: Why did I say that?
3: I don't know. I'm asking you. Had to be hilarious.
1: I told you I'm getting weird.
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1: Women should charge. 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
2: Yeah, I'm high
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1: Yeah, $2 today, right?
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9: An extreme heat warning continues until 10 o'clock this evening. Heat indices between 105 and 110 through 10 o'clock. Mostly cloudy skies will drop down to 77 for the overnight low, maybe an isolated thunderstorm after midnight. Tuesday, partly cloudy to mostly cloudy skies and not as hot, high near 89. There will be a slight chance for a thunderstorm Tuesday morning. From the 1011 Severe Weather Center, I'm Chief Meteorologist Brett Anderson.
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0: shots are off. But Froggy still has Gary and Joanna.
1: Bonesboro, though, that is not leaving my mouth.
2: Don't mess with the Bonesboro. When I saw that on the x-ray, they were x-rayed a different part of my body, and I saw that in my big toe. I said, what is that? It looks like a dragon. It looks like a bone dragon on your big toe.
0: Gary and Joanna.
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2: Go.
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2: 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Amar, go ahead and sing happy birthday to Penas.

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11: An extreme heat warning continues until 10 o'clock this evening. Heat indices between 105 and 110 through 10 o'clock. Mostly cloudy skies will drop down to 77 for the overnight low, maybe an isolated thunderstorm after midnight. Tuesday, partly cloudy to mostly cloudy skies and not as hot, high near 89. There will be a slight chance for a thunderstorm Tuesday morning. From the 10-11 Severe Weather Center, I'm Chief Meteorologist Brett Anderson.
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1: Who can say?

0: Jody knows you want more of Gary and Johanna.
1: Hi, honey. Are you busy? Hold on. You're live on radio.
2: I'm not busy. I'm just driving.
1: Okay. Remember when you told me that you got hypnotized at your high school and then you revealed to me that you faked it?
2: Yes.
1: See, but everybody believed that you were actually hypnotized, didn't they?
2: What are you talking about, girl? Never told you that.
1: Oh, is this not a story you told me? Oops.
2: Oh, this is awesome.
1: Oh, my God. It was a different boyfriend. I'm so sorry.

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1: Gary and Johanna in the morning.
2: I hear Frankie run out of his room and he goes, Philo, hustle your butthole. It sounded disgusting coming out of his little mouth. I'm like, why would you guys say this? And I blame it on school. Well, then the other day, I'm trying to get my kids out the door, right? I'm like, let's go. Let's go. Hustle your bustle. Let's go.
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12: An extreme heat warning continues until 10 o'clock this evening. Heat indices between 105 and 110 through 10 o'clock. Mostly cloudy skies will drop down to 77 for the overnight low, maybe an isolated thunderstorm after midnight. Tuesday, partly cloudy to mostly cloudy skies and not as hot, high near 89. There will be a slight chance for a thunderstorm Tuesday morning. From the 1011 Severe Weather Center, I'm Chief Meteorologist Brett Anderson.
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3: That's what a first kiss
2: should
3: be.
2: Wow.
3: He's shaking. Oh, my gosh.
2: How did it
3: feel? Calm down, Joe. Calm down.
4: You're right about the shock.
2: You're right about it. Did you feel it in your toes?
4: I'm feeling it all over.
3: Toes? I did a good job, then.
4: I feel like I could run a marathon now.
1: You're waking up with Gary and Johanna.
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0: Let's do it.
1: Here's a reminder to wake up to Gary and Johanna in the morning.
2: Johanna, before I even sat in the chair, she asked me how my gums were doing.
3: Oh, no way.
2: Yeah,
3: well,
2: she
3: probably had it in your chart.
2: Maybe she looked at the chart beforehand. But no, that's not why I was self-conscious. I don't even see the receding in them. Like a guy, you can see the receding hairline. It's right there in front of you.
3: Yeah,
2: but I would think you'd be able to see them gums.
3: It starts creeping, though, and then you get used to it. And by the time you realize you have a five head, you don't even know.
2: What's a five head?
3: It's bigger than a four.
2: What's a four?
3: A four.
2: Say, what's a four head? I got me.

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4: An extreme heat warning continues until 10 o'clock this evening. Heat indices between 105 and 110 through 10 o'clock. Mostly cloudy skies will drop down to 77 for the overnight low, maybe an isolated thunderstorm after midnight. Tuesday, partly cloudy to mostly cloudy skies and not as hot, high near 89. There will be a slight chance for a thunderstorm Tuesday morning. From the 10-11 Severe Weather Center, I'm Chief Meteorologist Brett Anderson.
0: Turn it up.
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1: Like afterwards, I'm so tired, I'll just lay there and then I'll get up and you can see the outline of me in the sweat.
2: Ever see your butt prints in sweat? 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I wasn't working out. I was sitting in a chair while my kids were doing gymnastics. And when I got up, the seat was wet because it was so hot.
1: What? 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
2: Yeah. Yeah. 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
0: Wake up with Gary and Johanna and go to bed with Gary and Johanna. 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
2: The 89th annual Sarpy County Fair is going on this week. 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You got everything from a demo derby to an open truck and tractor pull, pro polling league and Nebraska bush pullers, figure eight racing, extreme bull riding, and a rodeo. And don't forget, after the rodeo, it's a wild cow milking contest.
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2: 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I'm like, let's go. Let's go. Hustle your bustle. Let's go.
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3: 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I'm going to call her and say, hi, little niece. 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
7: Mostly cloudy skies for the rest of Monday night into your Tuesday morning. Going to be warm and humid with an overnight low around 76 degrees. Also, a slight chance for an overnight shower or thunderstorm. Mostly cloudy skies Tuesday morning with a slight chance for a shower or thunderstorm. Tuesday afternoon will not be as hot, with a high temperature right around 89 degrees, but still a bit on the muggy side. From the 1011 Severe Weather Center, I'm Chief Meteorologist Brett Anderson.
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5: Mostly cloudy skies for the rest of Monday night into your Tuesday morning. Going to be warm and humid with an overnight low around 76 degrees. Also, a slight chance for an overnight shower or thunderstorm. Mostly cloudy skies Tuesday morning with a slight chance for a shower or thunderstorm. Tuesday afternoon will not be as hot with a high temperature right around 89 degrees, but still a bit on the muggy side. From the 1011 Severe Weather Center, I'm Chief Meteorologist Brett Anderson.
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9: Mostly cloudy skies for the rest of Monday night into your Tuesday morning. Going to be warm and humid with an overnight low around 76 degrees. Also, a slight chance for an overnight shower or thunderstorm. Mostly cloudy skies Tuesday morning with a slight chance for a shower or thunderstorm. Tuesday afternoon will not be as hot, with a high temperature right around 89 degrees, but still a bit on the muggy side. From the 1011 Severe Weather Center, I'm Chief Meteorologist Brett Anderson.
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6: Mostly cloudy skies for the rest of Monday night into your Tuesday morning. Going to be warm and humid with an overnight low around 76 degrees. Also, a slight chance for an overnight shower or thunderstorm. Mostly cloudy skies Tuesday morning with a slight chance for a shower or thunderstorm. Tuesday afternoon will not be as hot with a high temperature right around 89 degrees, but still a bit on the muggy side. From the 1011 Severe Weather Center, I'm Chief Meteorologist Brett Anderson.
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5: Mostly cloudy skies for the rest of Monday night into your Tuesday morning. Going to be warm and humid with an overnight low around 76 degrees. Also, a slight chance for an overnight shower or thunderstorm. Mostly cloudy skies Tuesday morning with a slight chance for a shower or thunderstorm. Tuesday afternoon will not be as hot, with a high temperature right around 89 degrees, but still a bit on the muggy side. From the 1011 Severe Weather Center, I'm Chief Meteorologist Brett Anderson.
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1: Cassie had to choose to get with someone with no arms or no legs. 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
9: Torrential rains overnight led to a lot of rainfall all at once, for some areas totaling over 2 inches. We'll see cloudy skies as storms move on from our area early Tuesday, then turn to a mix of sun and clouds later in the morning. Expect more humid weather, though not as warm, with a high near 90 degrees. From the 1011 Severe Weather Center, I'm meteorologist Jessica Blum.
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1: Wyatt, do you have the results of the poll?
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1: Had to be hilarious. 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
3: 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I'm asking you. Had to be hilarious.
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0: 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Froggy ruined a couple iPhones on that one. But hey, it was all in the name of science.

0: Cams are off. But Froggy still has Gary and Johanna.
1: Bonesboro, though, I ain't. That is not leaving my mouth.
2: Don't mess with the Bonesboro. 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
0: Gary and Johanna.
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0: Hope you made it through the storms okay. Looks like it's over, by the way. 93. Hot. Probably muggy, I'd guess. 73 right now in Lincoln. And then flood advisory, but isn't that kind of, I don't know. That's what I'm reading, so possibly the rain that we had last night could cause some problems. 90s for tomorrow, and then 80s by the end of the week. Can't wait to hear all the great things I missed yesterday.
1: Sounds like you caught the end.
0: I caught here and there, just a little bit. I joined the show, just kind of tried to go incognito. You know how you can do that?
1: Well, when you comment.
0: Well, that's what I...
1: You can't say you want to go incognito.
0: I was incognito first.
1: How were you?
0: What do you mean?
1: Anybody
0: just like we found out, well, we found out recently that other people that we know have been watching incognito, so I thought I'd try it.
1: Well, they're watching incognito because we're not friends with them.
0: I know.
1: But I'm
0: friends. But you didn't see a pop. I know. Did you see a pop up?
1: I wasn't purposely looking because I figured you were busy yesterday.
0: I just needed a day off.
1: That's
0: I can't
1: it?
0: Have a day off. No, there's some other stuff.
1: That was the only reason.
0: Personal.
1: Amy asked me why you took the day off. I said, honestly, I don't know.
0: When do you have to start giving reasons?
1: I don't know.
0: What kind of layer
1: That's
0: is that?
1: That's a great question. I have no idea.
0: You tell her we're not to be controlled.
1: Oh, that's what you want me to say? Let me try that.
0: Say, I don't see that on the request. When you request a day off, it doesn't say why. It just says request.
1: Yeah.
0: Tell her that next time.
1: I'll get right on that.
0: I got injured, too.
1: Of course you did. On your day off, you
0: fine.
1: Got injured?
0: Yeah. I got injured in bed.
1: How does it feel being, like, known for being, like, the injured one? So much so, I dreamed that you were injured the other day.
0: Did you dream I was dying?
1: No, you were coughing up blood. It was really weird.
0: Huh. Well, this one has something to do with blood, though, for
1: it
0: sure.
1: It does? Mm-hmm. You were bleeding? Maybe I foresaw it.
0: I think you did.
1: Is it in your mouth? Is it your eye? What's wrong with your eye?
0: That's what it is.
1: Oh, God. I can see it.
0: Yeah. It's gotten bad. Like, I woke up with it. It's nasty.
1: Pink eye?
0: No. It's a hemorrhage. Yeah.
1: What?
0: I had a blood vessel hemorrhage.
1: No way.
0: Yeah. Yeah, for real. I really did.
1: That's crazy. You're bleeding out your eyes?
0: Yes. Isn't that what the devil does or something? I don't know. Somebody,
1: that's what people not... who are possessed. Oh, God. I just saw it from the angle. Oh, Lord.
0: Here, I just sent a pic to you. That's what it really looked like. Oh. Day one, now it's starting to get watered down. It was nasty.
1: What do the people think when they see you out in public? With shingles?
0: Well,
1: bloody eyeball.
0: They thought this was jujitsu, and I woke up with it. I should have had a better story.
1: You went to the doctor?
0: No.
1: Oh. Then who's
0: AI? AI said.
1: Oh, God. They is AI now?
0: AI said, I'm fine. I'm fine. As long as I can see out of that eye. It says if it's blurred vision. I'm like, well, yeah, I wear readers. How are you supposed to know?
1: Oh, that's a good point.
0: Yeah. But I'm here. I'm here, and I'm ready to go. We got a lot of stuff going on. A guy named Maximo. He's the feature for the show this week for Why Am I Still Single. We're trying to get him on here so you can meet him, ladies. That'll be a little bit later. Casey Roll Call, getting you going on that, too. We're giving that away on Friday. Giving it away on Friday for Tim McGraw. And we got some other stuff going on, too, so stick around. 6:22 right now.
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0: We are, I don't have the exact day, 40-something days away, I think, from Nebraska football. Anybody else a little surprised to see the prediction of how the team is going to do this year? I thought Coach Rhule, I had seen somewhere him saying he thought that this is going to be the best team he's had yet, or we've had yet.
1: Really?
0: I mean, what are you supposed to say, I guess? Did you see the...
1: I didn't see any of this. I have no idea.
0: The prediction of where... I think it's the coaches. I'm assuming the coaches vote on this. I don't know who voted on it, actually. But where they think we will end, what place in the Big Ten?
1: No.
0: You haven't heard?
1: No, what is it?
0: There's like 18 teams or something.
1: 17.
0: 11th.
1: 11th? Better than what I thought.
0: That's better than what you thought?
1: Yeah. I've not heard a lot of good hype.
0: Right in the middle? That's like a 5-5. Well,
1: right in the middle is the easiest to say. Do you know what I mean? Like, it's like, well, hopefully we don't do worse than that, but it's not the worst.
0: I know it's not the worst, but it's not us that's giving us number 11. It's the other, it's everybody else saying, we think you're going to be number 11. Do you understand what I'm saying? It's not like we're playing it safe, like, hey, we're just going to say we're 11, then all of a sudden we're number 3 or something. No.
1: Maybe everybody's being nice.
0: Being nice? They gave us, that is like 50%.
1: I would give my enemies the worst number. I'd get in their head. I'd be like, yep, you're 18th, you're 18th, and you're 18th.
0: I think Ohio State was number 1. I can't remember who was number 2.
1: That's our first game, isn't it?
0: Oh, it's going to be rough. Our own Kenny, who loves the Huskers, and I probably shouldn't even say this, but we had a meeting, and it wasn't like an all-cluster meeting, and Penthouse Amy said, so what do you think the record's going to be? And she's like ultra-positive about everything. And he gave out some terrible number.
1: Yeah, he did.
0: Like 4 and I don't know, whatever, however many games we have this year.
1: Yeah.
0: He had it just winning a couple of games.
1: Yeah. Yeah, so, it was kind of depressing.
0: She was really surprised by it. She's, you know, thinking that we're going to run the table here, but it may be rough. We don't really know.
1: Sometimes it's better to start off with low expectations. You know what I mean?
0: I don't have an issue with it. I mean, we can turn it around, I suppose. We haven't even played a game yet, so who cares what everybody else says?
1: True.
0: It's just their opinion.
1: Blank slate.
0: Yeah. And athletic director, I think he's trying to get our mind off of it, too, by updating the stadium. They said no more troughs. You've heard that, right?
1: Oh, yeah. They're making shirts about it, and they're trying to sell
0: really?
1: Yeah, they're shirts. They're trying to sell parts of the trough to people for, like, a lot of money.
0: Huh. I don't mind the trough. I didn't mind it so
1: I didn't
0: much.
1: Know the trough existed.
0: Until yeah, shoulder to shoulder.
1: Rid of it. That's disgusting.
0: Shoulder to shoulder. And I think it did it in a circle, so you just could look across the way and see everybody's stuff.
1: That is just...
0: Had a smell about it, though.
1: Oh.
0: You know what I mean?
1: All about someone buying part of it and putting it where? In your man cave? Oh, God. Imagine being that wife. Your husband's like, I want it. I got this. Brings home this pee trough. No. Get it out of my house. I don't care about the Husker lore. Get it out of here.
0: What if it was autographed by a player or something?
1: No. Yeah, is that going to wipe away the pee smell? No. Stinky. Ew.
0: Well, we're excited. The season is almost here. If nothing else, we just have fun and get, you know, have some drinks and wish for the hope for the best, I suppose, right?
1: Yeah. What else can you do as a Husker fan, you know? It's kind of the story of our life.
0: I know.
1: Hope for the best.
0: Yep. We are your home of the Huskers. Season coming really soon.
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8: Torrential rains overnight led to a lot of rainfall all at once, for some areas totaling over 2 inches. We'll see cloudy skies as storms move on from our area early Tuesday and turn to a mix of sun and clouds later in the morning. Expect more humid weather, though not as warm, with a high near 90 degrees. From the 1011 Severe Weather Center, I'm meteorologist Jessica Blum.
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0: Sounds like this may be the last KC roll call of the summer. I can't say that with 100% certainty, but it seems like that's what Corey, our boss, was alluding to yesterday. Tim McGraw, Kansas City. Hotel stay at the brand new Hilton Spark Hotel. And tickets to see him at the Morton Amphitheater. Did he say anything else about it, or does it sound like this is the big finale?
1: I don't know. It sounds like you heard just as much as I did.
0: Were you not paying attention?
1: Yeah, I paid attention to him saying these are winding down, but I thought that meant more than this one. He didn't
0: say
1: this
0: is
1: the last one.
0: I take it back then, as a listener yesterday, because I was just a listener yesterday. That's the way he made it sound. But
1: my God, how early did you listen?
0: You're right. I could be... Oh, I told you sporadically yesterday. I was checking
1: in. Sporadically?
0: Yeah, I stretched that word out. I sure did.
1: You know, you just added a different letter. That doesn't belong.
0: Sporadically?
1: There you go.
0: No, I just stretched it out, I think.
1: No, sporadically?
0: I don't know how I said it the first time.
1: Like spare.
0: Oh, gotcha.
1: Sporadically.
0: Well, if it's not the last one, great. This show is going to be amazing in Kansas City. So if you've never seen Tim McGraw, or you have, you already know what you're kind of in for, then make sure to go to our website and sign up. You can do that at froggy981.com. Then on Friday at, I don't know, a little after 7 o'clock, we're going to be calling in a name out. If it's yours, you'll have 98 seconds to call the station and win the prize. If you don't call back in 98 seconds, then we go on to somebody else. And we've been doing this all summer. The first time we did it, they called back immediately, and then every time after that, we've had it's been a little bit of a, I wouldn't say a struggle. The second time was a struggle with me and Corey.
1: Mm-hmm.
0: It took a while to get a listener, but we ended up doing it. I mean, you know, 98 seconds is not a lot of time. We had people call back. I don't like being the bad guy on this deal. But call back after 98 seconds, we have to tell you, sorry, you didn't do it.
1: Yeah.
0: You know
1: not
0: what
1: my
0: I mean?
1: Forte. I would probably just give it if it was up to me.
0: We don't have a bad news person. We need to have somebody on the show that nobody likes.
1: Talked about this. Well, we were going to have someone record it. Maybe we were going to have poor Traffic Chris. We were going to make him record something. We never did that. So mm-hmm. many ideas.
0: We're idea people. Not really. We don't really follow through
1: not
0: with them.
1: Doers. Mm-mm. We're thinkers.
0: See, I think if I were to have a bad news person at the station, I would have, and nobody knows who this is, but Mark on KLIN.
1: He kind of does have a bad news voice.
0: Yeah, he does.
1: Yeah, that's a good point.
0: If the world were ending, I think he would deliver that news pretty good.
1: Well, he'd deliver it and instill panic.
0: Yeah.
1: I think everybody would extra panic. You don't want that, though, at the end of the world. You want, like, someone to, like, pretend like it's going to be okay.
0: Lie to us?
1: Kind of. Not maybe not lie, but your voice, the sound of your voice is lying, but the
0: you
1: information
0: want some comfort.
1: Is... Yeah.
0: Yeah. Like, if I'm dying and somebody's at my deathbed, I don't want that person to say, you are dying.
1: Yeah.
0: No. Right, I went to hold my hand.
1: A little bedside manner.
0: Yeah, pet it a little bit, say some nice things. You're right, you're right. No, Mark's not the right one for that job. Well, go to froggy981.com and sign up. You can do it one time a day. 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

0: We got to get better at managing people.
1: No, we don't. That's not our job.
0: Neither one of us responded to. I didn't know what to say. We get help. We have a producer. He's a nice guy, David. I like him. I do. But now this has happened. I don't know how many times. Three times, maybe. And I don't know what to chalk it up to. Just like youth. Is this what happens now, or not, or is it just something that has happened to us a few times with David? We got notified yesterday he wasn't going to come in today, which is fine. I mean, I don't really have an issue with him not coming in, but nobody knew about it.
1: It could be. I was just thinking this. What if it was something that happened yesterday?
0: Well, I mean, it's very possible. It's a minor surgery, he said.
1: What's a minor surgery?
0: Why? I asked AI, and it could be mole removal.
1: Oh my God! Just ask him. Why didn't you say, "Oh my God, a minor surgery"? What are you having done?
0: Wart treatment, abscess management, ingrown toenail. I mean, these are all like minor issues.
1: So you think he has a wart or an ingrown toenail?
0: Have you noticed anything odd about him? Any growths or anything?
1: No, I haven't.
0: He was at the party on Sunday night in the rail yard, and everything was fine. And we asked Corey. Corey, did he say anything to you about not coming in or having surgery? Because really, there's two things here. One is the work side of it. I mean, I'm glad we don't really need him today, because I honestly would have put us in a bind last second. Right. We'd have to figure our way out of it. But the other is, are you okay? Is everything okay?
1: Well, you and should text that.
0: Okay. What do I say? Is everything okay?
1: Right now?
0: Is it late? Is it too late? It's been 24 hours, I think. I'll do the old, hey, man, sorry, I just saw this.
1: No. Whatever.
0: I do that sometimes.
1: You do?
0: Yeah.
1: You're a liar. I'm trying to think if you've ever done that to me.
0: No. Uh-uh.
1: No, I don't think you have.
0: No. Uh-uh. I finally figured out how to turn off the read receipt. So they don't know.
1: Interesting.
0: Oh, it's been a while, but I don't need people to know that I'd read it.
1: I don't know if mine's on anymore. Mine always used to be on. Off. What? I don't like people to know when I've read their text.
0: No. It's none of your business when I've read this thing.
1: None of your business. I miss back in the good old days when you first started texting. It was not like you were expected to respond immediately.
0: Right.
1: Why should I be expected to respond immediately if you're not in front of my face? You really want to talk to me. Show up. Actually, don't.
0: No, don't show up. The worst are the bubbles, though. When you see bubbles and then they just stop and they don't say anything. Like, what were you going to say?
1: Yeah.
0: Why did you stop yourself?
1: I'm going to start texting you. You know what? This is one that drives me crazy. Have you ever had someone edit a text?
0: Yes. And it says edited?
1: Mm-hmm. I'm like, wait a second.
0: I know. I'm there with you. I'm there with you.
1: I had to do that recently because I broke some news in a text group that I didn't realize there was a couple people in the group text that didn't know the news. So I had to change the text from like a good sentence and a half

0: you're boss-like. You can boss.
1: Boss-like?
0: Yeah.
1: Okay, I'll do some bossing.
0: In the hierarchy of things, yeah, this is your responsibility.
1: Okay, all right, okay. Well, we hope David, you know, here's the problem. I don't think he's a liar or anything. I know I was at his age. Like, if I'm going to go party or something, I'm
0: minor
1: like, I'm just
0: surgery,
1: tell
0: though. When you say minor surgery, though, what does that mean? I feel like you can't really lie with that. Because someone's going to ask you what.
1: We're going to have to see. I want to see the incision or something on Thursday. That's what we'll do.
0: Flowers ready for him?
1: Yes, I love it. Get well soon. What hospital are you in?
0: Yeah.
1: That's a great idea. All right, we're going to take a break. We come back, we're going to get into our feature this week for Why Am I Still Single? He's a guy. His name is Maximo. We'll tell you more about him in just a few minutes.
2: Gary and Johanna. For sure. Morning, 6 to 10.
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0: RSA, Why Am I Still Single? Sauter Hamet Jewelers, our feature as of right now. This could change. We're a little concerned that the guy that we have scheduled to be on the show is not fully aware that this is all done on the radio, which can be scary for a lot of people. Practically everybody that comes on is nervous, which you should be. This is because it's not normal to come on the radio show and do that. But we've had so much success that people still come on, and they enjoy it when they're done. But this guy, Maximo, is his name. He asked us the last correspondence that we had with him. He said, "Is this going to be on the radio?" And so we don't know. We're kind of reading into that a little bit. Like, is he just curious if it's going to be on the radio, or is he worried that it's going to be on the radio?
1: Yeah, that worries me. Just because it means they're not quite familiar. Like, you know what? Uh-huh. Our posts are gaining a lot of traction, and we're getting a lot of people that aren't typically, like, listeners. You know what I mean? They're just people that see the post in the area, and even not in the area. And so then I get worried that it's one of those, too.
0: Right.
1: Like, honestly, oh, my gosh.
0: This guy. We got to get him on the show.
1: Oh,
0: he got a little spice to him.
1: Yeah, he's cute.
0: Got a little spice to him, mm-hmm. to his look, you know what I mean? And then he sent us a bio, different, like it's a different kind of bio that we're just going to post. I think we'll get a lot of women that want to meet him.
1: I posted it. You can see it right now. I already posted it. Yeah, and
0: when did you post it?
1: This morning. I'm a quick little producer over here, huh?
0: Nice work. Nice work.
1: Thanks. Yeah, his bio is a little unorthodox for what we usually do, but I really like it.
0: Yeah.
1: It tells me he's funny. A lot of sarcasm.
0: Little about him, he does check marks, you know. 43, check. No kids, check. Single, check. Never married, check. Full-time job, check. Own my own car. Does that mean he's making payments? Is he own it outright?
1: Well, I think he owns it out. Well, I don't know.
0: Don't live with my mom, check. Don't live with an ex, check. Have all my teeth, check. And no felony record. He must have some misdemeanors, or he would have said no misdemeanors.
1: But the end is what wraps it all up. You got to read the very end.
0: I've officially reached the point where the bare minimum is somehow considered a flex.
1: Yeah, I just thought it was a fun creative bio.
0: Funny. Man, picture number 3. What's he doing?
1: Which one is that?
0: That's his sexy smolder. Yeah, sexy smolder look.
1: Gotta have a little bit of a smolder.
0: If we get him on the show, you know, typically we have him on Tuesdays live for everybody to get to know a little bit. We'll try to get him to recreate that smolder look. Don't what?
1: I don't know. I get worried you're going to scare him away. You have this thing where
0: you don't think that loosens him up a little bit?
1: I don't know. Sometimes it scares people away, Gary. Your idea of loose, for some people, is embarrassing.
0: Well, I get it. But he's not so embarrassed he doesn't take a picture of himself smoldering.
1: I know.
0: And then sends it to us.
1: You do pictures like that, and you don't want anybody to comment. You just want people to see and be like, oh, that's hot. You don't want anybody to be like, recreate this.
0: I think it loosens him up a little bit.
1: Really?
0: What wouldn't loosen him up is if it's like a tight-laced interview. That's nerve-wracking, hard-hitting questions.
1: We go in and we say, recreate your photos.
0: Come right out of the gate.
1: Live.
0: Let me see the smolder,
1: right,
0: bud. Yeah. Well, as of now, he's our feature for Thursday's show. Unless he changes his mind, I don't know if he's read our...
1: He might just not be up. This is my bad, because I didn't see he messaged that about being on the radio yesterday. I was with family, okay? And so I didn't message him back until this morning. We'll see. We'll send him the link and we'll see.
0: Okay, all right. Okay, we'll do that when we come back, and we'll be turning on the cams, too. So all of that is on the way in just a few minutes, 7:20 right now. Good morning.
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5: This is the Bryant Air Conditioning, Heating, Electrical, and Plumbing Froggy Forecast.
10: Torrential rains overnight led to a lot of rainfall all at once, for some areas totaling over 2 inches. We'll see cloudy skies as storms move on from our area early Tuesday, then turn to a mix of sun and clouds later in the morning. Expect more humid weather, though not as warm, with a high near 90 degrees. From the 1011 Severe Weather Center, I'm meteorologist Jessica Blum.
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0: Just quickly, I thought we already had these cameras on. Johanna confessed something to me and was saying names of people that I couldn't believe she was saying on the cams. And so...
1: Can I... It's okay. First of all, I'm telling Gary something that I think I need therapy for, first of all. Okay, so that's how deep the conversation was. Something I think I need therapy for that involved people, that I was saying names, all this stuff. And Gary is... He goes into this mode of like, let me tell you this, and gives this, starts giving this like sentimental thing he starts saying. And then he's like, starts saying something that alludes to he thinks the cams are on. And I'm like, buddy, they're not on. Like, what? You really think I would have just confessed all that live? And he's like, oh my gosh. And then you know how he ended it? He's like, yeah, no, you should have felt that way.
0: You don't need therapy.
1: No, you were going to be a good guy if you thought you were on the cams. But once you knew you weren't on the cams, it was real short.
0: No, no.
1: It was real short.
0: Well, yeah, I was kind of doing... I didn't like it. I didn't like myself in that moment because I realized I'm two different people.
1: You are.
0: I'm a radio guy.
1: I kind of liked how you were treating me when you thought you were on the cams. That was crazy.
0: Well, I'm like, whoa, we are really getting real this morning.
1: Did you like it?
0: Yeah, I didn't
1: you
0: mind
1: did
0: it so
1: like
0: much.
1: It?
0: Yeah,
1: no.
0: You were saying names of. Yeah, it just. I was
1: that would have been crazy.
0: I know.
1: That would have been crazy.
0: Well, what's confusing to me is, so here we are. The music is playing. If you're listening to your radio, you have no idea. But behind the scenes, I can see you. You can see me. And then we haven't gone live on these cams yet. But there's all kinds of people that are commenting. They were already commenting just to each other. And so I just got confused and I thought that everything was live. But I'm losing it.
1: Yeah. Yeah, that was a wild experiment. I feel like I just learned a lot about you.
0: Yeah, I think you did. I don't know if it's good or bad, but.
1: No. Behind the scenes, you're the way that you handle the situation is like, yeah, no. But then on this on the cams, you're like, let me tell you this.
0: You even had therapy voice.
1: You even had a smooth candor about you. Let me just make you feel better.
0: Everything I said, I do believe. No. I do believe those things. I do believe those things about you. I do not think you need therapy.
1: Well, thanks, buddy.
0: Yeah. And I do feel like you are valued, all of those things that you talked about that we don't have to bring back on the air. But anyway.
1: Sounds like you want to.
0: No, we don't. I mean, that's up to you.
1: No, I don't.
0: It's completely up to you. Is this guy joining the show or not? Maximo.
1: I don't. You know what? Let producer Johanna do some little clicking here.
0: You know, Penthouse Amy doesn't like it when you do that.
1: Well, I got to. And she knows. I know it's not her fault. I'm not putting the blame on her. The blame is on the situation. But it does get a little frustrating, okay?
0: Well, I know. And our producer that was supposed to be on the show this morning texted yesterday and said he's had some minor surgery this morning. And he's out. We don't know what it is. We haven't heard.
1: Could be a wart or a hangnail, according to Gary's doctor, a.k.a. AI.
0: Yeah. Well,
1: I don't see him. I don't see him
0: not.
1: On
0: okay.
1: here.
0: He's not. Okay. All right.
1: Know.
0: All right.
1: Hopefully,
0: we don't know.
1: Maybe we can connect with him later this morning. I don't know.
0: He is 43. If you missed us talking about a minute ago, I think he's 43. And he's super handsome and seems to be really funny. If you want to check out his bio, ladies, if you're single, never married, no kids. I think he said he owns his own car. I don't know about his house.
1: That was all jokey joke. But, I mean, I'm sure he really does. But that was all him basically saying, like, I check all the bare minimum boxes.
0: Right.
1: Okay?
0: Yeah. Well, go and check out his bio and then let us know if you want to meet him. And hopefully, like you said, we'll try to get him on the show before we're out of here. When we come back in a minute, we have Parker McCollum tickets we're going to give you a chance to win. So if you're wanting to see Parker McCollum, stick around. We're going to play that what do you do for work game.
1: Mm.
0: We love this. Just learning more about you and, you know, where are you going this morning? You're going to spend a quarter of your day at some location. We want to try to figure out what it is by you giving us three clues. And we like for those to be what?
1: A little naughty.
0: Just a little bit, just for fun.
1: Some innuendo, yeah.
0: And we'll try to guess what it is. Even if we don't guess correctly, we'll get you in with tickets to Parker McCollum. So we're going to do that when we come back.
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7: As we continue through our drive time, do watch for slowdowns on northbound Highway 77 of the Homestead Expressway from West Pioneer south. Traffic moving very slow. Thanks to Keith for calling in. We do have several construction projects we'll want to keep in mind. Work continues on Cornhusker, 35th to Havelock, lane closures with some head-to-head traffic in that area. And for the time being, the southbound ramp from Cornhusker to I-180 will remain closed due to some construction issues overnight. If you see a trouble spot, call the traffic hotline 402-479-1414. That's another check of your time saver traffic.
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13: Torrential rains overnight led to a lot of rainfall all at once, for some areas totaling over 2 inches. We'll see cloudy skies as storms move on from our area early Tuesday and turn to a mix of sun and clouds later in the morning. Expect more humid weather, though not as warm, with a high near 90 degrees. From the 1011 Severe Weather Center, I'm meteorologist Jessica Blum.
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3: We got Parker McCollum tickets all week long, so be listening for your chance to win. This morning, we want to know what you do for work. Call the show now, 474-FROG. We'll get you on the air. You give us three clues, seductive clues, and we'll guess what you do. Even if we don't know, if we guess wrong, it doesn't matter. We'll get you on the air, then we'll get you in to win the Parker McCollum tickets, okay? Our first guest is Joe. We believe this is Tap Dancing Joe. Tried to disguise his voice as an old lady.
4: I want him to stick with it.
3: Joe, are you there?
5: Yes.
3: Joe, this isn't even going to be a challenge for us because we already know what you do for work.
4: No, we don't, though,
5: do
4: we?
5: I'm going with a past job.
4: Oh.
3: Okay, that's fine. All right. And are you still... We saw on the cam, another listener of the show says that you're in his living room. You have become really good friends with a listener of the show, and now you're helping him at work. Are you at his house right now?
5: Yes.
4: Cute. Okay.
3: All right. He had you living out in the RV, didn't he? You're not in the RV anymore?
5: No. Apparently, he put the camper away.
3: He put the camper away. Okay, Joe, give us three clues.
5: All right. I measure, I cut, and I stack.
4: You got to make them sexy.
3: Joe.
5: What?
3: Did you hear what Johanna said?
5: Yeah, make it sexy?
4: Yeah, like, I measure long things.
5: Okay.
4: Cut.
5: I measure long things. I cut long things.
3: I stack long things.
5: And I stack heavy things.
4: Oh, too heavy?
5: A little. I was trying. It's still early in the morning. I have to stop.
4: Cut long things. I think, what...
3: It's
4: I want to say construction, but I cannot see him doing construction. Do you want to just guess that? I don't know.
3: Yeah, I mean, I don't know. Yeah, construction, is that what you're doing?
4: Maybe sub sandwiches.
3: Cut? Oh, that's actually really good.
4: Yeah.
3: Are you stacking them, though?
4: Stacking the meats, baby. That would have been a good
3: one. Yeah. Are you putting meat on top of meat?
5: No.
3: We're still going.
5: It's part of construction.
4: Oh.
3: It's part of construction. Well, just go ahead and tell us, Joe. What do you do?
5: I worked at a lumber yard, so I was a sheather, so I was cutting the boards to go and build for houses.
4: Wow. Oh. I had no idea you did that.
3: What happened with that job?
5: Apparently, I was hired from like a part-time place deal. And then once it came to November, there wasn't much for us to do, so there was a lot of layoffs.
3: Oh, I got you. Seasonal. You had a seasonal job.
5: Yeah.
3: Yeah. Okay. Well, all right, Joe. There you go, buddy. Thank you for calling in. We have your information, so we'll get you in to win the tickets, all right?
5: All right.
4: All right, bye.
3: All right. You take care of yourself. 474-FROG is our number if you want to play. Again, all you have to do is describe what you do for work. Give us three clues, and then we try to guess what it is, and it could go to Parker McCollum. We'll take a break. We'll come back with more of these. If you want to get on the air, that's all you have to do to win the Parker McCollum tickets or a shot at it. Call now, 474-FROG.
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9: As we continue through our drive time, we do have a couple of situations to be aware of. Southbound 9th Street, as you come off of I-180 into the downtown, an accident slowing traffic, left side lane closure. And thanks to Keith for calling in, confirming South Highway 77 or the Homestead Expressway. Apparently, a traffic signal's out at West Pioneers Boulevard and Highway 77, creating a four-way stop for the time being. Traffic backed up, both northbound and southbound in that area. If you see a trouble spot, call the traffic hotline 402-479-1414. That's another check of your time saver traffic.
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3: What do you do for work? 474-FROG. Give us three clues. Make them seductive. And we'll guess, even if we don't know. If we guess wrong, don't matter. You get on the radio and you play our little game. You have a chance to go see Parker McCollum. And we have Barbie on hold ready to play. Let's go ahead and welcome Barbie to the show. Barbie, good morning. You're live on the air. Hi, how are you?
19: I'm just wonderful.
3: Oh, girl is getting into the game.
4: I love it.
3: I think she was made for this game. Barbie, go ahead and give us three clues, and we're going to try to guess what you do, okay?
19: You got it, baby.
3: Okay, all right. What's clue number one?
19: I dress up and I can be your repairman.
4: Oh, I dress up and can be your repairman? Okay.
3: Okay.
19: I can trim your bushes.
4: I can trim. Okay.
19: And you pay me for the work I do.
4: Oh, gosh. Repairman and trimming bushes?
3: She works downstairs on women.
4: Oh, like a waxer?
3: Yeah, but is she repairing anything?
4: I mean, if it's that out of control, maybe.
3: But maybe it's reconstructive surgery. Maybe she's a...
4: like labiaplasty?
3: Mm-hmm, or something.
4: Do you know what that is? Do you even know what that is?
3: No.
4: I knew it. You're like, uh-huh. And I was like, no way, he knows what that is.
3: But I have no idea. How many guys know what that is?
4: Are you ready for it?
3: I'm ready for what?
4: Yeah, girl, give it to us.
19: I'm a landlord.
4: A landlord? Those are good clues. That's true when you're a landlord. You're a repairman. You have to repair stuff. And you got to be in charge of the bushes.
19: Can I dress up because I don't want to get my clothes dirty?
4: Yes.
19: And I have to take care of the yard and the bushes and that.
11: and you pay me rent every month.
4: That's
3: Barbie, how
4: good.
3: How many properties do you have? Is it like an apartment
11: one.
3: Or a house? Just one? Okay.
11: I have a house. One house.
3: Oh, that was really, really, hopefully you had
4: really
3: fun playing
4: good.
3: That. That was awesome. Okay, Barbie, go ahead and text your name to the show. The same number you called, and we'll get you in to win the Parker McCollum tickets, okay?
11: Okay, thanks.
4: All right, bye. That was hard. That's going to be hard to beat, man.
3: Oh, she really, really was into it.
4: That was good.
3: Let's see how Kara can do. Let's go ahead and welcome Kara to the show. Hey, Kara, good morning.
17: Good morning.
3: Hi, you're live on the air. Go ahead and give us three clues.
17: Okay, number one, I get paid to tell people what to do. Okay. Number two, I can handle up to 36 people at a time.
4: Oh, girl.
17: And number three, I always hand out wipes so everything and everyone is clean and sanitized.
4: Oh.
3: Wipes, huh? Okay. Why 36?
4: That's an interesting number.
3: Isn't it?
4: Handle 36 people at a time. Oh.
17: Yep.
4: Are there, like, line limits at the airport? Like, for the... for
3: TSA? TSA agent?
4: I don't know.
3: What was the first clue again?
17: I get paid to tell people what to do.
4: What to do. And she's cleaning them, and there's 36 of them.
3: Oh, there's a listener on the cam has a pretty good guess.
4: Oh. That's good.
3: Yeah.
4: Because of the number.
3: The number
4: it's either,
3: gave it away, I
4: that
3: think.
4: That kind of gave it away. Teacher or a daycare provider?
17: Nope.
4: Oh.
3: Huh.
17: You want me to tell ya?
4: Give it to us, girl.
17: I am a group fitness instructor.
4: Oh, those are good clues. Dang.
3: What is it, cycling or what? What are you doing? What's the fitness?
17: It is, I don't know if I'm supposed to say it on the air.
4: You don't have to.
17: I'm a coach at one of a boutique group fitness, Orange Theory Fitness.
4: Oh,
3: oh
4: nice!
3: Yeah.
4: Well, I'll take
3: people
4: your class,
3: love those.
4: Girl. Let's go.
3: Are people still doing the cycling?
17: Come on down.
3: The cycling classes, that kind of old. That's kind of old, isn't it? I don't know if people do those anymore.
17: I'm not sure that they have just cycling in town anymore.
3: Yeah. Okay. Well, thank you, Kara. Text your name to this number, and we'll get you in to win the tickets. Okay.
17: Thank you.
4: Yes.
3: Thank you.
4: Bye.
3: See you later.
4: That was good too. Dang.
3: Really creative.
4: Yeah.
3: And now we have Melissa. Good morning, Melissa.
18: Good morning.
3: Hi, you're live on the radio. You ready to play?
18: Sure.
3: Okay, give us three clues.
18: I am highly skilled at taking absolute control of a chaotic, high-pressure situation.
4: Okay, okay. She's in charge.
3: Highly skilled. All right, number two.
18: I know how to keep my composure when things get intense.
4: Ooh. She likes it rough, I think.
3: And the third clue?
18: I'm not
3: I know
18: exactly how to read body's unspoken signals without you saying a word.
4: Ooh, she reads the body well.
3: She reads the body well?
4: Dude, I think she's an interrogator.
3: But what if she's like a psychic, like a hand psychic?
4: Oh, what? Like a palm reader?
3: It's reading the body. There's a lady on 48th Street. Didn't she got a... Maybe it's that lady on 48th Street.
4: Yeah,
3: you ever seen that
4: still
3: one?
4: I think she's still there, yeah.
3: Huh. But what were you saying?
4: Interrogator. High-pressure situations and she reads body
3: language. I don't know
4: if
3: she'd be a good interrogator. She's laughing in between all the clues.
4: That would make you feel comfortable.
3: Oh, that's true. Okay, Melissa, you're an interrogator. Is that what you do for work?
18: No, sir, it is not.
3: What do you do?
18: I'm a nurse.
3: You're a nurse. How long have you been doing it?
18: 14 years, and I graduate on Friday with my RN.
4: Nice.
3: Oh, well, congratulations.
4: That's awesome.
3: And what does that mean for you, personally? I mean, I know it's a huge accomplishment, but what? More money for sure, but...
18: Oh, absolutely no more money. And I get to work in a hospital.
4: That's awesome. Where are you working now? Not, you don't have to say the specific place, but like just a clinic?
18: I've been in a nursing... That sounds really bad. I've been working in a nursing facility since I was... 17.
4: Wow.
18: So now I'm going
4: girl.
3: Well, I'm good for you.
18: I'm way over 17.
3: Well, way not to just be, you know, complacent and stay in the same, and to fight for wanting more. So congratulations and best of luck being an RN. There you go. Go ahead and text your name to this number, and we'll get you in and win the tickets to Parker McCollum, okay?
18: Okay, thank you.
4: All right,
3: yeah,
4: bye.
3: Have a wonderful day. We'll take more calls when we come back. If you want to play 474-FROG, we just need three clues. What you do for work, we'll try to guess. And just for coming on the air, you have a chance to win tickets to Parker McCollum. That's 474-FROG.
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9: As we continue through our drive time, we do have a couple of situations to be aware of. Southbound 9th Street, as you come off of I-180 into the downtown, an accident slowing traffic, left side lane closure. And thanks to Keith for calling in, confirming South Highway 77 or the Homestead Expressway. Apparently, a traffic signal's out at West Pioneers Boulevard and Highway 77, creating a four-way stop for the time being. Traffic backed up, both northbound and southbound in that area. If you see a trouble spot, call the traffic hotline, 402-479-1414. That's another check of your time saver traffic.
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3: What do you do for work? We want to find out. You give us three clues. We try to guess. And even if we're wrong, we'll get you in to win tickets to Parker McCollum. We have Kelly on hold, ready to play. We do ask that these clues are given a certain way. How is that?
2: Sexy.
3: Kelly, are you there?
4: Yes.
3: Okay. Are you uncomfortable doing this, or are you good?
4: I'm fine.
3: All right. Three clues. Go ahead and start with clue number one, if you would.
4: All right. They come in different sizes and colors.
2: Oh, they?
3: Question two. Or, I'm sorry, clue two.
4: I get them nice and tight.
2: Oh.
3: And third one?
4: Then I get them real hot.
2: Oh.
3: Different colors and sizes.
2: Get them tight, get them hot. She makes bagels.
3: They come in different colors. They're all brown, aren't they?
2: Some bagels have color. Actually, isn't there white bread and wheat bread?
3: Tight. What's the tight? I get them right. Tight. No.
2: Get them tight. Corsets.
3: Yeah, what is she doing with them?
2: Corset fitter.
3: That's what we're going with.
2: Final answer. You fit corsets on people.
4: I do not.
2: Oh.
3: What do you do?
4: I wire electrical panels.
2: What? Dang, girl.
3: How many women are in that profession?
4: In my business, just me.
3: Yeah.
2: Wow, that's awesome.
3: Wow. And what got you into that?
4: I needed a job.
2: No, for real.
4: And they were hiring.
2: I wish I could go back and learn a skill like that, because you can get paid really well for it. And not only that, you're super handy for yourself.

0: I know, but it can be a bit intimidating for a man. Are you married?
1: No.
0: You're not?
2: That's right, girl.
1: I'm not.
2: She's my kind of girl. Woman of power, baby.
0: Have you ever been shocked? Yeah. Have you ever been shocked?
1: A little bit, yeah.
0: When did I let go? I couldn't let go when I got shocked.
1: Oh, I could let go.
0: Huh.
2: When did you get shocked and you couldn't let go?
0: It was a dryer. And I dropped a pin in there, and I thought I was going to get in trouble for my parents. That I was going to, like, ruin all the clothes. So I just stuck my hand in the back of the dryer trying to find it. And next thing I know, I couldn't let go, man. I was getting shocked.
2: Oh, my gosh. This makes so much sense now why you are the way you are.
0: Yeah. I don't know how I let go.
2: Brain.
0: I've heard stories of people just get froze, and then somebody has to, like, knock them over. But I'd be worried if I knock them over. Am I also electrocuted?
2: We used to. When we were
1: travel.
2: We used to, on the electric fences for cows, we used to grab corn stalks and someone would touch it and then there'd be a chain of hands and the last person on the chain of hands would fly
0: they get
2: off.
0: It. Yeah.
2: It's crazy.
0: Are you the one that was peeing on it too? I thought somebody peed on it.
2: Peeing on it?
0: No. On electrical fence and then.
2: It's kind of hard for girls. I think that might have been a boy you knew.
0: Do you know if it can the current travel that way too, Kelly? Do you know? If it were to pee?
1: That's a
2: stream?
0: Yeah, it can travel through the stream back and hit you.
2: Sounds like a good bit for tomorrow. Try it out.
0: Kelly, go ahead and text your name to the show. We'll get you in and win the tickets, okay? Have a wonderful day.
2: Okay, bye.
1: Thanks.
0: All right, thank you. Are you going to, do you want to read one too? Did you have one that you wanted to read on the text line?
2: We have one calling too.
0: Oh, okay. Let's go ahead and, let's get another listener on the air. I'm sorry. Good morning. You're live on the air. Hi, who's this?
3: This is Amar.
0: Oh, God.
2: You're
0: supposed to not tell us who you are. We're
2: the disguise
0: to...
2: and the voice doesn't matter, bud, if you're just going to say
0: your name.
2: Your name.
0: Let us guess. This is Amar.
3: Yes.
0: Are you wanting to play or are you just trying to disguise your voice?
3: I'm wanting to play.
0: Okay, go ahead and give us three clues.
3: Okay. I work with things that vibrate.
2: Okay. Clue two.
3: I put this close to my mouth.
0: I can't. Okay. All right.
2: Last clue.
3: I work with a lot of tools.
2: A lot of tools?
0: Mm.
3: A lot of tools.
2: Mm.
0: Vibrate. I hear the kitties in the background. Some type of kitty toy.
2: Oh, he's a titty. Oh.
0: He's a kitty toy tester.
2: Kitty toy tester.
0: You put him in your mouth and play with them
2: little
0: with kitty
2: those
0: toys.
2: Letters.
0: Is that what you do, buddy?
3: No.
0: What do you do?
3: I fix and repair phones.
2: Oh. Okay.
0: All right, nice work, Amar.
2: Good work, Amar. Dave.
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4: We have a chance for you to win $5,000. 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
5: It's or.
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5: ticket? 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Yeah.
4: Okay. Yeah, if you want to win, head to our website now, froggy981.com. All of the details are there, and you can sign up to win. What have we got coming up?
5: Well, we got an email over the weekend, and I thought about talking about it yesterday, but I kind of wanted to wait and do it with you, because it might be dependent on how we feel. If we can be helpful to this person, we might need to do a little bit of digging, okay? So I was really intrigued by this. You know I'm the matchmaker on the show, so anything that has to do with love, I just get into. And we got this message. I'm just going to read it to you, and then you can help me decide what we're going to do. Because I have an in to figure out who this person is really quickly. So my friend found the love of his life in Louisville, Nebraska tonight. And then they basically said, you guys, find out who this gal is who works at Round the Bend Steakhouse. Okay, so his ex-girlfriend, the friend that he's talking about, his ex-girlfriend interrupted them, and he never got her number.
4: Oh, no.
5: Yeah, so in my head, the story is, guy goes with his friend to Round the Bend. He sees this hot girl working there. He starts talking to her. Then all of a sudden, ex-girlfriend walks up and interrupts it.
4: She blocked him.
5: She blocked him, yeah.
4: Yeah. Well,
5: I have his number. So I have his number. I have the guy it happened to's number. And I also have a personal connection with the person who owns Round the Bend.
4: Okay, now let me ask this. How do we know that the woman working at Round the Bend is into him?
5: No idea.
4: Sometimes don't get it.
5: Well,
4: like, he may have been into her, but maybe she's working the tip or something.
5: So true. I did that all the time at Applebee's. Uh-huh.
4: I could see that.
5: Oh, yeah.
4: I could see you doing that.
5: I made
4: that
5: a lot of
4: sure.
5: money, too. It was great.
4: Mm-hmm.
5: I kind of want to do it again. Turn my ring around. Let's go, boys. Yeah, I don't know. We can either call him and get... I know that's sketchy because I didn't reach out to him beforehand and get his side of the story and see what he thinks. Pretty sure if she really does work at Round the Bend, I would be able to get some tea from the owners.
4: Well, do we know whether or not any of these people will answer if we try to call?
5: Oh, I just told you. I don't know. I don't know because I have not tried to contact the guy until this very moment we're talking about it. We could try to call him off air and see if he answers.
4: Try to call him off air.
5: Okay.
4: And then I want to see a picture of him. So he's gonna have to text us a photo of what he looks like.
5: Okay.
4: I don't know why.
5: Yeah, why?
4: I think I want to see whether or not she would be in him.
5: Well, you don't know what she looks like.
4: I imagine if she's a waitress, in my head, I think I know what she kind of would look like.
5: Mm.
4: You know what I mean? Like, you put your starting team, if you're an owner, don't you put your starting team out there?
5: What, for to be a waitress?
4: Yes.
5: How many restaurants have you been to?
4: Well, come on. I've been to enough.
5: It's not all just hot smoke shows.
4: That's not what I said.
5: Oh, okay.
4: I'm not saying that. But I don't think it's going to be the worst of the worst either.
5: For someone to send us a misconnection message, she's got to be pretty hot. But,
4: right, yes. And he feels strongly that there is a connection there, that this is the one.
5: And his friend who observed the situation thinks that there's legs here, right? That's another level. Because wouldn't your boy be like, dude, you're kicking out your coverage.
4: Right.
5: You know what I mean?
4: Right.
5: This could be
4: right.
5: real love. This could be a love. We could help facilitate a connection here.
4: Let's give him a call.
5: Okay.
4: Let's call him and then let's get around the bend. Let's get going on that too.
5: Okay.
4: All right. So give us a few minutes. We'll be back with more of this in just a minute. It's 8:20 right now.
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9: On the downhill side of our drive time traffic, for the most part, traffic moving well. A couple of situations to be aware of. Southbound 9th Street as you come off of I-180 into the downtown, an accident, left lane closure. Do watch for slower traffic there. It does look like the traffic signals at Highway 77 and the Homestead Expressway at West Pioneers Boulevard are back in order. However, it's taking a little while for the traffic to unwind as a result of the backup. We do have several construction projects. We'll want to use caution as we move through and around. If you see a trouble spot, call the traffic hotline, 402-479-1414. Keep it moving with Time Saver Traffic. I'm Chris Lofgren.
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13: Tuesday will be mostly cloudy to partly sunny and not as warm. After torrential rains overnight, morning temperatures have been running about 10 degrees cooler than yesterday, but still humid. Highs on Tuesday will be near 90 degrees with east to northeast winds around 5 to 10 miles per hour. Tonight, mostly cloudy with a low in the lower 70s, before a mostly sunny Wednesday and a high in the lower 90s. From the 1011 Severe Weather Center, I'm meteorologist Jessica Blum.
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5: Okay, we didn't really get anywhere.
6: Yeah, I was worried about that.
5: It's not a dead end.
6: No.
5: It's just we tried to get a hold of the guy. This guy, he went to Round the Bend on Sunday. He thought that he had some connection with the waitress there, and he's feels like she may be the one. His ex-girlfriend kind of C-blocked him, and then he left without even getting her number. He has her name. And so you have a connection at Round the Bend. We tried to get the guy on that feels like he has the connection that met the girl. He didn't answer his phone. And what really kind of worries me is he's got the AI voicemail. And so it's asking us questions, and you're laying it out very direct as to why we're trying to get a hold of him. And did he screen that and then not want to answer?
6: I don't know. I want to know. Someone tell me what it's like to have that AI thing filter your calls. Because after I said what I needed to say, it was like a long time waiting. So I don't know if in that long time waiting, they're like transferring the information and then
5: right,
6: he says
5: yeah.
6: No. Or if I'm not saying, are there like keywords I need to be saying?
5: Right.
6: I don't know. The AI thing with the phones is really screwing us up for surprise radio calls, I'll tell you what.
5: So that was a no-go. So then we thought, well, we should probably get a hold of the girl first anyway, because we'll ask her, hey, was there anybody that sparked your interest on Sunday?
6: Mm.
5: A guy that came in there that you remember that you wished he would have maybe asked for your number. But we're having a hard time on that end as well. And now you're telling me that you feel like the name that she gave the guy is a fake name.
6: Well, it's just a little exotic for Nebraska.
5: What was the name?
6: I don't want to give it yet because I don't want to. If it is her real name, and she's not hasn't agreed to be subject to any of this.
5: Oh,
6: what if she's like
5: point.
6: That guy was super creepy? He was a weirdo. You know, I don't want to.
5: And how many did you have like that when you worked at Applebee's?
6: Oh yeah, sometimes those are the best tippers, though. You know.
5: What about the one guy with the shorts?
6: Oh, that guy was gross. He got arrested. He used to wear white compression shorts where you could see it all. And he would, like, literally order a black coffee at a two-top table, hold a newspaper in front of his junk, and then when I'd walk by, move the newspaper. So I'd be like, look, I'm like, oh, my God. Then he got arrested. And then I saw him one night out of the bars. I went to Perkins at, like, 1 in the morning. He was there doing it to them. And then I said to myself, I'm not special to you. I'm not special to you.
5: Same routine. He had the paper.
6: Show it to the Perkins girls, too.
5: He
6: had the paper, the white compressions, and big old thing hanging out. All of it. Black coffee and everything.
5: Oh, God.
6: Yeah. Felt cheated on.
5: Oh, you're right. We got to protect these women. We don't know.
6: We don't know. We don't know anybody about any of the parties involved. So maybe I'll do some behind-the-scenes work, kind of see what's going on. It might be a dud, but it might be a sweet little connection we can help out with.
5: Right. We have not done one of these really in the past, so it'll be fun. We'll just kind of see what happens with it. Okay. Well, we're going to try one more time. Speaking of kind of the relationship deal here, Maximo, he's supposed to be our feature for Thursday's Why Am I Still Single? Before we get out of here, we'll try to get him on the show so ladies, you can meet him. We'll make one more attempt when we come back.
3: Oh, yeah. Gary and Johanna in the morning.
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5: Hey, it's Gary Greenwood for the Good Feet Store. Really excited this weekend. We're planning on heading to the beach. And, you know, normally that would be a lot of walking for me from the parking lot to the beach and, you know, just all the activities surrounding that. 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
9: Tuesday will be mostly cloudy to partly sunny and not as warm. After torrential rains overnight, morning temperatures have been running about 10 degrees cooler than yesterday, but still humid. Highs on Tuesday will be near 90 degrees with east to northeast winds around 5 to 10 miles per hour. Tonight, mostly cloudy with a low in the lower 70s before a mostly sunny Wednesday and a high in the lower 90s. From the 1011 Severe Weather Center, I'm meteorologist Jessica Blum.
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2: Maximo, he's our feature for Thursday's Why Am I Still Single Until He's Not. We believe he... Well, we're a little bit fearful that he doesn't know that this could all be live on the radio. He asked us that. We got back to him. He's not read that comment yet. But we hope that if you go see... If you go to Facebook, Froggy981, see his bio and all the photos... If he were to just read some of the comments, there's already a lot of women that are wanting to meet him. So maybe that will take some of the fears away about doing this live on the air. If he doesn't come on for Thursday's Why Am I Still Single, then this is going to be another quick turnaround, which is always not the most fun. Makes it a little bit challenging. But just, again, a reminder, we are always looking for single people to be on the show. So if you're single and want to come on, 474 Frog. Send a photo of you and something about you to the show. We'll try to get you on here. What are some of the ladies saying about him already? You can just tell that they like what they see so far.
3: I mean, it's just already, I posted it this morning, and there's already just like so many comments.
2: Yeah.
3: Very handsome. Good luck. Tag, tag, tag, tag, tag, tag, tag. He's handsome. Tag, tag, tag. Hello. And then people are agreeing with his bio, like that, the whole thing about the bare minimum. Perfect for my daughter. Where are you from? Love the checklist. Funny resume. Good luck. I mean, get on here, Maximo. The girls are wanting it. Give it to him, bud.
2: He's just playing. He's playing us.
3: He's not playing us.
2: No, that's not what I mean by
3: pretend
2: that.
3: Playing us. It's like when you're getting played, like when you're talking to someone and you text them and you're waiting for the text back and they're not texting you back and you're like, oh, my gosh, what are you getting at here? What are you trying to do, mess with my heart? And they're like, I was at the gym. And you're like, oh.
2: Right.
3: Thought you were screwing.
2: And then they finally message, right? And you're like, oh, my God, he messaged. Maximo messaged.
3: That's us right now. Oh, Maximo, message me.
2: I just love the name. You said, have you ever heard of a Maximo before? Never heard of a Maximo.
3: No, you did not. You got a big fight. You thought it would be better if he was named Maximum.
2: Yeah.
3: Our conversation this morning was this. Maximo? Why? Maximum's way cooler.
2: Maximum.
3: That's exactly what you see.
2: You
3: said Maximum. I said Maximum?
2: Yeah, I give it to the max. I give you Maximum. Give you maximum effort.
3: You would rather
2: not
3: name
2: Maximo.
3: A son Maximum over Maximo. Comment down below. Which is better?
2: I think I also said, why are you not including Maximus?
3: Maximus
2: I said
3: was
2: Maximus.
3: Mine. I said Maximo
2: no,
3: was like
2: you said
3: Gladiator.
2: Maximo was Gladiator.
3: I said Maximo is like Gladiator, and you said that's Maximus.
2: That's right.
3: You hadn't even said it until I told you about Gladiator. Yours was Maximum, Gary. That is what you said.
2: Stand by it.
3: Oh,
2: stand
3: my
2: by
3: gosh.
2: It. What?
3: Nothing.
2: Oh, I thought Maximo made me message. See now what you're doing to me? I'm a guy getting excited about another guy messaging.
3: That's good.
2: We're still going with Maximo. He's our feature until he's not. If you want to meet him, let us know. 474 Frog, text the show. Again, we need a photo of you, and we need something about you to make sure that it's a nice match. You can send that to us, 474 Frog, at any time. Thursday, Why Am I Still Single? Sauter Heyman Jewelers.
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4: 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Tomorrow, we'll have more Parker McCollum concert tickets. What were you telling me personally? You're wanting to go to the show, right?
5: I'm going.
4: Get a babysitter or something?
5: I got to get a babysitter. I'm going.
4: I didn't know you're a huge fan.
5: Yes, I love Parker McCollum. This started a long time ago. Me and my brother went to a show long, long time ago, and we love him. He's one of our faves.
4: Oh, is this going to be a double date? It's a family affair.
5: It's a triple date.
4: Who's
5: actually,
4: the trip?
5: Quad, maybe. My sister and brother-in-law, my brother and sister-in-law, and then my sister-in-law's brother and girlfriend, and me and Dave.
4: Oh, it's going to be a great time.
5: Isn't that going to be so much fun? Yeah.
4: Oh, you already said. I didn't even know that.
5: Yeah, we're set. We got them. I know.
4: It's going to be a great time.
5: I know when I want to actually go to things. I'm not relying on you using your power like that one time.
4: Me?
5: I got no power.
4: No.
5: Oh, Guns N' Roses.
4: I used to have power. I used to have power around there.
5: Old guy got the loge. Loge?
4: Yeah.
5: And he said...
4: It's a loge. It didn't sound right, did it?
5: Well, guess what? I ain't ever been there. So I can't, I don't know how to pronounce it.
4: We'll get you in the load. What'd you call it? What'd you call it?
5: Not load. It'll be a really fun show. So I'm glad we're giving out tickets because, yeah, maybe I'll see some listeners up in Omaha.
4: Right. We'll be listening tomorrow. We'll give you a chance. We don't know what we're doing yet, so make sure to be either watching us on social media for something that we post or just wake up tomorrow and catch the show, and you could find yourself Parker McCollum in Omaha for that show. Have a great day, and I think that's it. We'll see you back here tomorrow morning. We'll find out more about Maximo, whether or not the guy's going to be on the show.
5: Who knows, Maximo?
4: And we'll see you tomorrow. Hang on, a bunch of music is coming your way in just a minute.
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15: Good morning, this is Ria Arns of the Rural Co-op with your morning grain update for July 28th of 2026. Markets in the overnight, grain future prices mixed to lower overnight at 7 a.m. Central Time. September corn was 2¼ cents higher. November soybeans was 5¼ cents lower. September hard over wheat was 2 cents lower. The grains opened higher last night, propped up by a larger than expected crop rain declines. The soybean complex and wheat reversed gains into the morning hours as crude oil and commodities continued downward momentum. The U.S. has not launched strikes on Iran since Thursday night, and the President Trump will meet with Israel Prime Minister at the White House today for the first time since the Iran war began. Fears are taking all that at least a temporary war reprieve. Fundamentally, for what it's worth, the U.S. crops are suffering from the heat, though widespread rains are on the way later this week. Cash prices in Superior on the open are cash corn, $4.34, up 1¾. New crop corn, $4.41, up 1½. Cash Milo, $3.54, up 1¾. Cash beans, $11.54, down 5. New crop beans, $11.54, down 5. And old crop wheat, $6.75, down 2¼. 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
7: Tuesday will be mostly cloudy to partly sunny and not as warm. After torrential rains overnight, morning temperatures have been running about 10 degrees cooler than yesterday, but still humid. Highs on Tuesday will be near 90 degrees with east to northeast winds around 5 to 10 miles per hour. Tonight, mostly cloudy with a low in the lower 70s before a mostly sunny Wednesday and a high in the lower 90s. From the 10-11 Severe Weather Center, I'm meteorologist Jessica Blum.
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2: 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It sounded disgusting coming out of his little mouth. I'm like, why would you guys say this? 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Well, then the other day, I'm trying to get my kids out the door, right? I'm like, let's go. Let's go. Hustle your bustle. Let's go.
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3: 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Calm down, Joe. 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

broadcasting from the John Henry's Plumbing, Heating, and Air and Electrical Studio, where the thermostat is set to the exact temperature no one can agree on. 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

0: Ooh, it's Froggy 98. Okay, we're doing this thing. Let's keep it going. This is Riley Green, Change My Mind. Yeah, good morning. I'm Corey. It's Froggy 98.
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9: Tuesday will be mostly cloudy to partly sunny and not as warm. After torrential rains overnight, morning temperatures have been running about 10 degrees cooler than yesterday, but still humid. Highs on Tuesday will be near 90 degrees with east to northeast winds around 5 to 10 miles per hour. Tonight, mostly cloudy with a low in the lower 70s, before a mostly sunny Wednesday and a high in the lower 90s. From the 1011 Severe Weather Center, I'm meteorologist Jessica Blum.
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It's Froggy 98. Getting thumped with some rain showers, huh? 2 to 3 inches of rain this morning. That was... Had to get the old canoe out to go to work. We are Froggy 98 drying off. Today's Best Country rolls on with Morgan Wallen.

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Chris Jansen going to be at Warhorse Casino here and just days away. 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Yeah, taking a look at the concert calendar at froggy981.com, I see this guy is going to be at Stir Cove the day after the Chris Jansen show. 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It's 9 o'clock.

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Going to be at Pinnacle Bank Arena. 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Nebraska Volleyball is going to be returning to Pinnacle Bank Arena earlier than expected. We already got that Creighton game. 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

It's Froggy 98. It's Froggy 98. Heart and soul, baby. Today's best country is Morgan Wallen. How about as a new one, Been By Now?

It's Rocky 98. How about that show a couple days ago, huh? Megan Maroney throwing it down at Pinnacle Bank Arena. I've never seen a line like that just to get in through the doors. Probably people wanting to get indoors because the AC. I've never seen so many pink cowboy boots with ribbons on it. Might have to try that fashion statement. It's Rocky 98, Lauren Elena, Chase Matthew.

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8: Tuesday will be mostly cloudy to partly sunny and not as warm. After torrential rains overnight, morning temperatures have been running about 10 degrees cooler than yesterday, but still humid. Highs on Tuesday will be near 90 degrees with east to northeast winds around 5 to 10 miles per hour. Tonight, mostly cloudy with a low in the lower 70s before a mostly sunny Wednesday and a high in the lower 90s. From the 1011 Severe Weather Center, I'm meteorologist Jessica Blum.
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It's Rocky 98. Going to be a little bit warm, but not as a scorcher like what we've been experiencing the last couple of days. What's going on with the weather, huh? And then earlier this morning, waking up to a couple inches of rain. Looks like clouds might be sticking around for the rest of the afternoon. Today's high is going to be in the lower 90s. Here's Hudson Westbrook.

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KFGE Milford Lincoln. Froggy, 98.

0: We are Froggy 98. Welcome to your lunch hour. I'm Corey. I got today's best country for your lunch hour. Like in 19 minutes. Come on, cowgirl.
1: I fell in love with a cowgirl. I'm following a curve like a back road. The waist deep fitted.
0: Parma Lee coming up in 19 minutes.
1: Rockets in the sky.
0: 8 minutes from Scotty McCreary. Scotty McCreary coming up in 8 minutes. That's what we got for your lunch hour. Serving up today's best country. Hey, I'm Corey, and this is Riley Green.

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0: This is the Bryant Air Conditioning, Heating, Electrical, and Plumbing Froggy Forecast.
6: Mostly sunny this afternoon, though you'll notice some areas of smoke moving in and hazy skies with some of that sunshine, as we're not as warm on this Tuesday with highs around 90 degrees. Northeast winds will be around 5 to 10 miles per hour. Tonight will be partly cloudy into the evening, then turning mostly cloudy with a very small chance at showers and thunderstorms, though will be humid with low temperatures in the lower 70s. From the 1011 Severe Weather Center, I'm meteorologist Jessica Blum.
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Those girls are going to be playing some volleyball. So Thursday, tickets go on sale for the scrimmage at Pinnacle Bank Arena in Creighton at PBA. Oh, buddy. And look at this. At the end of August, let's see here. Spikes Under the Lights, NIL Cowboy. They're going to be in Dallas for Cowboy Stadium. And then in a couple days from that, they'll be in Vegas. They're also going to be playing matches in Wrigley Field. And you can't forget, I mean, another town, Brookings, South Dakota, hitting all the hot spots.

It's Froggy 98 you have here in the safest, one of the safest cities that you can find. There was a poll done by Smart Asset. Lincoln rated 9th safest city out of 83 cities. They looked at populations of 250,000 or greater. They looked at crime, traffic accidents. Lincoln was ranked 9th out of those 83 cities. I feel safe already.

Yeah, Froggy. Gary and Johanna going to be on your radio tomorrow morning. Come on. I'm going to be hooking you up with concert tickets, all kinds of fun stuff. That's going to be tomorrow morning. Right now, today's Best Country is Dustin Lynch.

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10: I'm Ryan Martin with a look at your midday market update. Grain markets at midday, mixed, but mostly in the green. Soybeans have been slowly and steadily gaining since the opening bell. It was a mixed night overnight. And the beans now are trying to, I think, find some normalized ground after the big bloodletting that happened yesterday. I don't think there's anything new in the market here, fundamentally speaking, but we are seeing a little bit of a bump here, mostly due to the fact that with yesterday's fall off, we tested support on the soybean side. We actually did that on wheat as well. Corn today is trying to move higher. The corn, soybean, and other yields are kind of mixed out there after a crop progress report yesterday that didn't really have a lot exciting in it, except regional flooding down in parts of the Delta, and now extreme heat and dryness out in the plains getting the biggest part of the conversation. Meanwhile, live cattle up nicely today, 2.5 to 3.5 bucks per hundredweight. I'm Ryan Martin.
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Road construction, more road construction, and because of the rain last night and because of the heat, some road construction has been, they got to do delays for the delays. Yeah. So you have found yourself in some delays on the roadways because of road construction, but because now the weather is now giving you more delays with the road construction. Lots of fun to be had.

Foggy is broadcasting from the John Henry's Plumbing, Heating, Air, and Electrical Studio, where we have it set to a balmy 64 degrees in order to keep the audience captivated and awake. KFGE Milford Lincoln. Froggy 98.

0: Come on, buddy.
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0: Pour me a drink because it is hot and I am thirsty. Highs are going to be in the lower 90s today. We did get a couple inches of rain this morning. That's going to be helping out the farmers. It's Friday 98 helping you out with your work.

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19: Mostly sunny this afternoon, though you'll notice some areas of smoke moving in and hazy skies with some of that sunshine, as we're not as warm on this Tuesday with highs around 90 degrees. Northeast winds will be around 5 to 10 miles per hour. Tonight will be partly cloudy into the evening, then turning mostly cloudy with a very small chance at showers and thunderstorms, though will be humid with low temperatures in the lower 70s. From the 1011 Severe Weather Center, I'm meteorologist Jessica Blum.
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It's Froggy 98. Counting down the days till Husker football season, and it looks like Huskers in the Big Ten preseason poll. Huskers were placed at 11th. 11th in the Big Ten preseason poll. Okay, we'll see what this does, huh? Looks like we got to get some minds to be changed. 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

Got me thinking. Well, we got a problem with the poo-poo. Explosive diarrhea outbreak appears to be the worst to hit Nebraska in recent memory. It'd be hard to forget about explosive diarrhea. Looks like 98 confirmed cases, 22 suspected. Boy, I'd hate to be friends with one of those 22. Be on standby. Watch out for the blast. It's Taylor Swift.

Froggy is the only station you'll ever need. Well, except maybe a gas station, or train station, or PlayStation. Wow, those are hard to find.

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0: funeral. 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
1: Got clouds in the sky. Those clouds this morning brought in some rain. A couple inches of rain overnight. Cooling us down a little bit. Looks like the next couple of days, highs are going to be in the lower 90s. Try to enjoy that as much as you can. Trug 98, Bailey Zimmerman,

Froggy has a Christmas ornament made from the old mural at Pershing Auditorium. When you put it up to your ear, you can almost hear the concert. 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Froggy 98.

Froggy 98. Throwing it down, big boy, throwing it down. Throwing down today's best country for your work day. Yeah, I'm Corey. Thank you for checking us out. Thank you for listening to us. How about Luke Combs?

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State's largest reservoir, lowest level since '06. You got 14 boat launches, and only two are open.

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2: This is the Bryant Air Conditioning, Heating, Electrical, and Plumbing Froggy Forecast.
3: Mostly sunny this afternoon, though you'll notice some areas of smoke moving in and hazy skies with some of that sunshine, as we're not as warm on this Tuesday with highs around 90 degrees. Northeast winds will be around 5 to 10 miles per hour. Tonight will be partly cloudy into the evening, then turning mostly cloudy with a very small chance of showers and thunderstorms. It will be humid with low temperatures in the lower 70s. From the 1011 Severe Weather Center, I'm meteorologist Jessica Blum.
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It's Froggy 98, looking around town, looking at the gas prices. Gas going back up after $4 a gallon. Up 30 cents from a week ago. Gas prices did drop below $4 a gallon, but 30 cents price high.

Give me some of them chicken wings. It looks like they had a Wings Fest over the weekend. Wings and Rings captured the Judge's Choice Award. Liquid Assets was the runner-up, and fan-voted was Salty's Lodge. All right, grab me some wings. Get me some. Let's sauce these nugs.

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Oh, yeah, buddy. That show's going to be first part of September, so really, I mean, summer, I don't know, I shouldn't say summer's coming to an end, but a lot of people back to school, you know, be back to school, football season's going to be starting up, you want to go out there and enjoy a concert, Pinewood Bowl got it going on, Ty Myers, he is today's best country, and this is Luke Bryan.

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11: Hi, this is Drew with Farmers Cooperative in Dorchester with the closing grain markets for July 28th. September corn was up 6 3/4 to 458.5. December corn was up 6.5 to 480.5. November beans were up 6 1/4 to 1220. January beans were up 6 1/4 to 1233 3/4. September Kansas City wheat was down 2 3/4 to 726 1/4. December Kansas City wheat was down 3.5 to 742. 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
0: 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From the John Henry's Plumbing, Heating, Air, and

Apparently, he's trying to, well, both of them switching over to television. They actually performed that song, Ain't a Bad Life, on season 2 of Ransom Canyon. Thomas Rhett, Jordan Davis, Froggy 98. It was like a big festival, and it was actually like a huge part of the storyline, which is pretty cool.

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7: Mostly sunny this afternoon, though you'll notice some areas of smoke moving in and hazy skies with some of that sunshine, as we're not as warm on this Tuesday with highs around 90 degrees. Northeast winds will be around 5 to 10 miles per hour. Tonight will be partly cloudy into the evening, then turning mostly cloudy with a very small chance at showers and thunderstorms, though will be humid with low temperatures in the lower 70s. From the 1011 Severe Weather Center, I'm meteorologist Jessica Blum.
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Rodney Atkins, it's Take a Back Road, Froggy 98. We still want to get you in to see Tim McGraw. It's our KC roll call. Tim is going to be at the Morton Amphitheater. And not only do we want to give you tickets, you know what else we want to give you? Cash. So that you can spend it on gas or merch or food, whatever. It's yours, right? And then also, we've got an overnight stay for you at the Spark by Hilton because you're driving to Kansas City. You're going to see Tim McGraw. You're probably going to party a little bit. You need a place to crash and, you know, get your rest and recuperate, right? Okay. So log on to our website, froggy981.com. Get yourself registered. You still have time to do that. And then make sure you're listening Friday morning to Gary and Johanna starting at 7 a.m. If you hear your name called, you have 98 seconds to call back in.

Bill Swindell on Froggy 98. Look, I know it's 90 degrees outside, but before you know it, football season is going to be here. Like yesterday, I got this email from the Bills, and it was all about their new jerseys and uniforms, and I'm like, I don't like them, but whatever. That's a whole nother story. We're not going to talk about that because it's still my boys, right? But training camps are about to start, which means football season right around the corner. How would you like tickets to the Huskers' first home game and some Husker swag? Or you could have $5,000 in cash. We teamed up with Urban Maskey for the big red blowout. And all you have to do is head on over to froggy981.com.

Tucker Wetmore with Brunette on Froggy 98. You know Tucker getting ready to drop that Sunburn mixtape on July 31st. So you know he's going to be performing it when he's at the Astro on the 14th. And we got tickets at froggy981.com.

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1: This is the Bryant Air Conditioning, Heating, Electrical, and Plumbing Froggy Forecast.
2: Mostly sunny this afternoon, though you'll notice some areas of smoke moving in and hazy skies with some of that sunshine, as we're not as warm on this Tuesday with highs around 90 degrees. Northeast winds will be around 5 to 10 miles per hour. Tonight will be partly cloudy into the evening, then turning mostly cloudy with a very small chance at showers and thunderstorms. It will be humid with low temperatures in the lower 70s. From the 10-11 Severe Weather Center, I'm meteorologist Jessica Blum.
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one of his pet peeves is babies named Roger. Okay, not necessarily, but he does say, how is it you can look at a baby and go, that's a Roger? It's Riley Green along with Ella Langley. Don't mind if I do on Froggy 98. That was one of the funny things he talked about.

It's Froggy 98 with Dustin Lynch and Mackenzie Porter. It's called Thinking About You. You know, Whiskey Myers along with South Hall going to be at Stir Cove this Friday. Just a couple more days. You still got a chance to get tickets.

Luke Combs, Ain't No Love in Oklahoma on Froggy 98. So did I tell you about this show I started watching? I think I did. I started telling you about this show. I'm watching on Peacock with Jennifer Garner. Jennifer Garner is really good at playing the widow. She has played the widow or like the hurt mom in so many shows and films. That's like her, that's her thing, right? Well, in this, but she also does action really well too. But in this, she is like a widow and she's invited four of her best friends throughout her life to stay with her in her house. She calls it like a cottage, but it's like a mansion in Nantucket. And boy, do the secrets.

I'm still laughing about the fact that he got pulled over at the border for a different Jordan Davis. Turn this truck around. I'm Froggy 98. Jordan Davis coming back into the States from performing shows in Canada, and he gets pulled over. That border.

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2: Good afternoon. A smooth start to our commute. No reported accidents or major delays. We do have several construction projects. Keep in mind North 48th Street, Superior to Cornhusker. Southbound lane closure for paving work. Access to businesses is maintained. South 70th, Wedgwood to L Street. Northbound lane closure for street repairs. And South 40th, Randolph to O Street. Local access only for a water main replacement project. If you see a trouble spot, call the traffic hotline, 402-479-1414. That's a quick check of your time saver traffic.
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So I guess the internet won't crumble Shaboozy and Jelly Roll with Amen on Froggy 98. So last week or so, we were talking about how Bailey Ann, that's Jelly Roll's daughter, Bunny XO's stepdaughter, was saying, if I told you the real truth for the divorce, the internet would crumble. And Bunny XO has kind of come out and said, there's really nothing to clarify. There's no cheating. Nobody did anything. It's just, you know, people not getting along, holding stuff in, growing apart. That's what she said.

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3: Sorry if your name is Roger. Riley Green might have a problem with it. Riley recently sat down with Theo Vaughn and they got to talking about some critical issues. Riley's pet peeve. He said one thing that really bothers him a lot is looking at a baby and going, yeah, that looks like a Roger. He added, like my granddaddy is Buford. How do you look at a baby and say, that's Buford? Kacey Musgraves just released the music video for her new song, Mexico Honey, and it's a big N-O for her grandma. Kacey previously joked that G-Ma isn't a fan of songs like Dry Spell, but her manager drummed up some playful family drama by dropping a link in the family group chat of Mexico Honey. Kacey's grandma said, this song will never be on my favorites. Grandma might not like it, but we're fans. NASCAR is celebrating America's 250th birthday with a new three-part docuseries called NASCAR Americana, being produced by Peyton Manning and his Omaha Productions. It's set to premiere August 9th on USA Network and will explore the sport from its moonshine running roots to its place as a major part of American culture. It's your Country Daily Dirt. I'm Brooke Summers.
1: 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Froggy has your afternoon traffic update. You might be off work, but now the real work begins. Dodging potholes. 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
4: So far, so good. No accidents or major delays. We do have a few volume slowdowns and several construction projects. Keep in mind Sun Valley Boulevard, Charleston to 10th Street. That is closed for bridge work. Nebraska Parkway, 66th to 70th. East and westbound lane closure for turn lane work. And South 70th, a part of that project. From South Fork to Elmira, north and southbound lane closure. It is motorcycle and bicycle season. Look once and look again. If you see a trouble spot, call the traffic hotline 402-479-1414. That's another check of your time saver traffic.
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The big red blowout is here, baby. 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And all you have to do is head on over to our website. 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

She's hit the top of the billboards yet again. Ella Langley, Weren't for the Wind on Froggy 98. So her song, She's in Texas, keeps breaking record. It is number one on the Billboard Hot 100 for the 15th week, which actually passes Mariah Carey's We Belong Together and Whitney Houston's I Will Always Love You. Now, among female artists, only Mariah Carey's holiday classic, All I Want for Christmas Is You, has spent more time at the top of the chart.

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4: On the downhill side of our drive-time traffic, we do have a new slow spot just south of 27th and Cornhusker, an injury accident. Looks like the northbound lanes do expect slower traffic in the area south of 27th and Cornhusker. We do have several construction projects we'll want to keep in mind. North 56 or Highway 77, Cornhusker to I-80, southbound lane closure for paving work. And South Street, 17th to 27th, eastbound lane closure for paving repairs. If you see a trouble spot, call the traffic hotline 402-479-1414. That's another check of your time saver traffic.
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Zach Top, I Never Lie. I'm Froggy 98. All right, I know I'm late to this information, but did you know her dad is like the CEO of Groupon or something? And is Groupon even still a thing?

knows me why I don't go fishing. It's Tyler Hubbard with Park and Froggy 98. So he got a hook stuck in the back of his head. His wife was cool, calm, collected, and giggling while getting it out. He's like, I guess breakfast is going to have to wait. Oh, my gosh. What? I can't think about anything else.

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6: Wrapping up our traffic reports, we do have a situation on 27th Street just south of Cornhusker. A multiple car accident has that shut down for the time being. North and southbound 27th is closed for the time being for an accident just south of Cornhusker. You'll want to avoid that area. Otherwise, most traffic moving well. A few volume slowdowns. We do have several construction projects in the downtown area, most notably O Street, 16th to 13th. That is closed for a water main and utility project, part of Project O Street. And work continues on 33rd, Holdridge to Huntington, northbound lanes closed, head-to-head traffic in the southbound lanes for a paving project. It is motorcycle and bicycle season. Look once and look again. Keep it moving with Time Saver Traffic. I'm Chris Lofgren.
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2: The 89th annual Sarpy County Fair is going on this week. 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
12: A few scattered clouds for your Tuesday evening. It will be warm and humid with temperatures generally in the 80s to lower 90s, maybe the 70s by 10 o'clock. Otherwise, overnight, a slight chance for a thunderstorm after midnight. Overnight low temperature around 72 degrees. Wednesday, slight chance for a storm in the morning. Otherwise, partly to mostly sunny skies, hot, humid with high near 93. From the 10-11 Severe Weather Center, I'm Chief Meteorologist Brett Anderson.
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0: Brooke Summers.

It's Froggy 98 with Jelly Roll. So she was just at Pinnacle Bank Arena this past weekend. We had the pre-party. Then there was the show. Did you go? What did you think? What are your thoughts? Did you enjoy yourself? I hope so.

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Riley Green with Worst Way on Froggy 98. You know what's really funny is he's going to be the first coach on The Voice with a hat holster, even though he's not the first country artist to be a coach on The Voice. So, very unique, Riley.

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6: A few scattered clouds for your Tuesday evening. It will be warm and humid with temperatures generally in the 80s to lower 90s, maybe the 70s by 10 o'clock. Otherwise, overnight, a slight chance for a thunderstorm after midnight. Overnight low temperature around 72 degrees. Wednesday, slight chance for a storm in the morning. Otherwise, partly to mostly sunny skies, hot, humid with high near 93. From the 1011 Severe Weather Center, I'm Chief Meteorologist Brett Anderson.
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0: Love Ain't. It's the Eli Young Band on Froggy 98. The Lancaster County Super Fair is on its way. It's going to be here real, real soon, and we've got tickets for you on our website. 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
1: That sounds pretty cool, right?
0: All right.

Gabby Barrett with I Hope on Froggy 98. Little Big Town continuing to roll out their new album, It's a Dying Art. They just released the fourth single called We Could Have It All. The full album is set to drop on August 28th. And they're going to be celebrating the release with a performance on the Today Show at the Plaza on September 1st. It's all a part of the Today Show.

It is Froggy 98. Sad news for Dolly Parton. No, she's okay. She is mourning the loss of her older brother, Coy, who they called Denver. He was 82 years old, passed away on the 23rd. According to his obit, he was a crane operator, a homestead farmer, and an avid.

Cole Wetzel, Jesse Murph with High Road on Froggy 98. Speaking of roads, you could hit the road. You see what I did there, right? All right. We want you to hit the road to see Tim McGraw at the Morton Amphitheater in Kansas City. We've teamed up with Liberty First Credit Union to get you not just tickets to the show, but also an overnight stay at the Spark by Hilton and some travel cash for you. 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You know, it's totally up to you. 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
12: 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It's 21 foot long, plenty deep for swimming and exercise. It's got a hot tub on one end and lots of swimming, splashing room for the kids on the other end.
11: I didn't know you can get a spa on one end of them.
12: Yes, and plenty big, separated space, dual temperatures, so you can go a little hotter on the spa end, a little cooler on the swimming end if you're exercising or it's just hot outside.
11: I know that the swim spas come in different shapes and sizes. Is all of that information laid out for you online?
12: It is. You can check out all the sizes. They start at 12 foot, go all the way to this 21 foot model, and you can kind of see how it can look in your backyard.
11: And where can we go to find out more details?
12: You bet. We've got a new showroom open now west of Grand Island in Alda. You can also find us in Lincoln at 20th and Nebraska Parkway, Omaha at 138th and Industrial Road, and always our website is spasonline.com.
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14: All the way home from work.
1: Clever Insurance.